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I am Jody Vallon. So Taylor Swift actually had a rapid songwriting session after watching Toy Story 5. She actually went through 8 hours writing, recording I Knew It, I Knew You, all done in one day. That's rapid.

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2: This evening, be on the lookout for scattered showers and thunderstorms. Sometimes just a really good downpour pass on by, but not everyone's going to get wet. We'll stay unsettled for the next few hours. And as the sun goes down, we cool off tonight down to the 70s. A lot of these will collapse. There may still be a spotty shower. Well, then tomorrow, upper 80s, scattered storms. I'm meteorologist Matt Standard.
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I'm Jody Van Allen. So if you're going to a photographer for photos, you know, updating the family photos or whatever the case may be, do them a favor. 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That bulky outline actually does show up distinctively. Now, they can do the editing on it and all that, but you know what? Why make them? Put your phone aside. Here's Shane Proffitt, Long Live Country, sponsored by Triple Tigers Records on Cafe Nash.

country. That's Shane Proffitt on Cafe Nashville. I'm Jody Fallon. So Ella Langley now adding 21 new dates for her sold-out The Dandelion Tour. Get the details as she extends through October at Cafe Nashville in our news section, the web or the app. Here's Ella with Morgan Wallen. I Can't Love You Anymore.

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0: Devin Ashwell. I am Jody Van Allen. All right, Jody B, late night television.
1: Yeah, so if you're missing the late show, I have some news for you.
0: Yeah.
1: So we know that David Letterman was 4 decades in the business,
0: oh,
1: right?
0: Amazing.
1: First,
0: yeah.
1: He was on NBC with Late Night with David Letterman. Then he went to CBS with The Late Show. Then, of course, Stephen Colbert took over after that. He has a company. It is called Worldwide Pants, and his team has teamed up with NBC Universal and Merzego to expand the distribution of more than 6,000 episodes on YouTube, Facebook, and other platforms around the world.
0: So,
1: if
0: the Letterman
1: you are
0: show?
1: Missing Late Night
0: or
1: the Late Show, you can go onto one of these platforms and actually check out some of these vintage, I guess, variety show type.
0: I love this. Yeah, because, you know, back in the old days, it was either Leno or Letterman, and, you know, everyone had to make a decision, right? You know, it was like your favorite football team. But now you can actually go back and check out all the old stuff, too. I think that's pretty fantastic.
1: These start in 1982. So
0: wow.
1: It would be fun to kind of watch these in progression to see how the world has changed.
0: And the musical guest on there.
1: Oh, I know.
0: Yeah, wow.

0: This is Cafe Nashville.
1: This is New Music Discovery. Blake Shelton. Let him in anyway. This song is about redemption, even when there's not a clear path.
2: Lord, it ain't my place. Could you let him in anyway?
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Kevin Nashville. I am Jody Van Allen. So Alan Jackson's final concert in Nashville's Nissan Stadium is going to be live streamed free on June 27th. That's going to happen all over screens on Lower Broadway here in Nashville, open to the public around 4 p.m. And live stream begins at 6. He's going to have his appearance. Of course, Luke Bryan's going to be part of that. Eric Church, Luke Combs, Riley Green, Cody Johnson, Miranda Lambert, Little Big Town. The list goes on and on. Country and She Knows It on Cafe Nashville.

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10: This evening, be on the lookout for scattered showers and thunderstorms. Sometimes just a really good downpour pass on by, but not everyone's going to get wet. We'll stay unsettled for the next few hours. And as the sun goes down, we cool off tonight down to the 70s. A lot of these will collapse. There may still be a spotty shower. Well, then tomorrow, upper 80s, scattered storms. I'm meteorologist.

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1: Cafe Nashville, from the heart of Music City.

Carlo King, Miranda Lambert on Cafe Nashville. I am Jody Van Allen. Well, you want to be on the longest flight ever in operation? Well, apparently Qantas Airlines is actually doing the longest direct flight in the world next year. A nonstop service from London to Sydney. That's 22 hours in the air. It's a long way. Stephen Wilson Jr., Gary, sponsored by Big Loud Records. Gary.

0: Stephen Wilson Jr., that's Gary on Cafe Nashville. I'm Jody Van Allen. All right, Jody B., you know what? As old as new again.
1: Right. You just had a birthday. I'm just kidding. We do know that Shrek celebrated its 25th anniversary last month.
0: Yeah.
1: Making you feel old there.
0: Yeah.
1: Last week we got a teaser trailer for Shrek 5. It is going to come out in summer of 2027. Lots of chaos in this teaser trailer. Let's talk about a family trip to jail. There's a twerking gingerbread man. There are new voices. Zendaya is actually the voice of one of the characters. In fact, one of the triplets that they had.
0: Oh, my goodness. So Shrek, Donkey, Fiona, all
1: and
0: of them are
1: Smash
0: back.
1: Mouth. Lots of all-star.
0: Lots of all-star. I love that. So let's make it happen. Mm-hmm. I mean, I can't wait. It's funny how they bring all the old stuff back again for the fifth version. Toy Story just did the same thing.
1: I know, but they're successful.
0: Here's Ella Langley.

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1: This is New Music Discovery. Blake Shelton. Let him in anyway. This song is about redemption, even when there's not a clear path.
2: 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Could you let him in anyway?
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1: 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It's Willie, Willie good. 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

Kevin Nashville, I am Jody Van Allen. Well, the CMA TV special is going to be happening, of course. All the details in our news section. It happens tomorrow on ABC. Both these artists will be on there, Carly Pierce and Riley Green. Make sure you check in. Riley, of course, hosting. If I Don't Leave, I'm Gonna Stay. 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

Well, I'm Jody Van Allen. So Niall Horan's going to make his Grand Ole Opry debut. It happens on Tuesday, July 7th, part of Opry's ongoing 100th anniversary celebration and the support of his new album, Dinner Party. More details in our news section. Here's George Burge and Luke Bryan. It's Ride, Ride, Ride. I threw it in.

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Sponsored by Will House Records on US 96.3. I'm Jody Van Ellen with Megan Maroney. It's Beautiful Things on Cafe Nashville, sponsored by Sony Music.

0: It's your panty pants. Guess what?
1: Why, I'm inquisified. Tell me.
0: I'm hearing voices again.
1: Not again.
0: Does this sound familiar?
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1: Oh, that sounds just like my mama right there.
2: Remember this one?
0: Today ends in Y, which means you're eating what I'm fixing.
1: Ooh, that brings tears to my eyes.
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12: This evening, be on the lookout for scattered showers and thunderstorms. Sometimes just a really good downpour pass on by, but not everyone's going to get wet. We'll stay unsettled for the next few hours. And as the sun goes down, we cool off tonight down to the 70s. A lot of these will collapse. There may still be a spotty shower. Well, then tomorrow, upper 80s, scattered storms. I'm meteorologist Matt Standard.

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Jason Aldean on Cafe Nashville. I'm Jody Van Allen. There's a Chinese company now that's unveiled a self-driving robot toilet. Why? I don't know. But 2026 Shanghai International Elderly Care Expo has a self-driving toilet that's going to cost around $4,000. I mean, where are you going? Why you're going? Here's Bradley Gilbert. 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You always

0: 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That's Good Damn. On Cafe Nashville, I am Jody Van Allen. All right, Jody B, let's talk Hot Ones and Netflix.
1: Right. So we know that this is one of the most successful digital brands out there. Netflix is finally getting into the Hot Ones business. They have ordered Hot Ones Extra Heat. It is a spinoff of Sean Evans' Spicy Chicken talk show. Now, we have seen this before. You don't like wings.
0: I don't.
1: But you don't like spice. So never mind.
0: You could not sit down with him
1: and actually try to do an interview.
0: No, not at all. I mean, you know, give me some naked wings, maybe some chicken fingers.
1: Just don't call them wings.
0: Yeah, just don't call them wings.
1: Just tiny drumsticks.
0: Exactly, tiny drum. I could probably do that. I'm not a spice guy. I mean, you are. You like spices.
1: I am. Yeah. So Evans will host this series, so we're not getting a new host. We're sticking with the brand and the original. But the format is a little bit different. Now, it will be every episode will be 30 minutes, but they're going to go outside of the studio and onto location now instead of just surrounded by all of the black that we normally see. So I don't know. I'm going to look forward to this and maybe make my

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New track, Dylan Scott on Cafe Nashville. I'm Jody Van Allen. So Netflix now launching a reality competition series inspired by the childhood game Simon Says. 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

hospitalized. 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Tyler fell out, struck his head, and lost consciousness for about 2 minutes. 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Thank goodness. Here's Zach John King. It's Get to Drinkin' on Cafe Nashville.

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6: This evening, be on the lookout for scattered showers and thunderstorms. Sometimes just a really good downpour pass on by, but not everyone's going to get wet. We'll stay unsettled for the next few hours. And as the sun goes down, we cool off tonight down to the 70s. A lot of these will collapse. There may still be a spotty shower. Well, then tomorrow, upper 80s, scattered storms. I'm meteorologist Matt Standridge.

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A heated debate now continues about how often to wash your bath towels. Apparently, the consensus is every three uses, regardless of proper drying, due to the accumulation of skin cells and germs every 3 days. Washcloths every 2 days. 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

0: Not only do we love their social media accounts, but we do like some of their stuff, like, you know, all these Frosties they've been coming out with.
1: I love the Frosties.
0: And their fries. So apparently they are testing what they're calling dill pickle shaker fries, which comes with a seasoning packet you toss into the bag and shake it up yourself and then eat these fries. This is not going to be up your alley, but it is right up mine.
1: It's not, but you know what? I will say that there was a place here in Nashville we go just for the fry flight. Right?
0: Yes.
1: Yeah. Which I love. And they always have the dill pickle fries. And I'll try one or two. Not terrible. I'll say that.
0: Which you're just not a dill pickle guy.
1: I'm not, but I always let you have those while I eat the other fries.
0: Yeah.
1: Yeah. So yeah. It works out. Yeah.
0: Well, the internet apparently is fully on board. Lots of people begging for these pickle dusted fries to make them permanent. So I think they're kind of in beta testing to see, you know, who likes them, if they're a big draw, and maybe how to tweak the flavors.
1: Okay. Wendy's is going to win, I promise you.
0: Oh, yeah.
1: This is going to work out. Corey Kitt with Coe Wetzel, Rocky Mountain Low on Cafe Nashville.

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5: 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And I know I keep harping on this, but I understand how your schedule is. 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So I'm going to keep reminding you until you call my dentist, Dr. William P. Dickey, at Big River Dental in Brandon, and make an appointment. 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

That's Gabby Barrett on Cafe Nashville. I'm Jody Vanlin. Don't forget to check out Shaboozy's new video for Cowgirl. We've got it at Cafe Nashville and the Cafe Nashville app on his artist profile page. The new concept album coming out on July 31st. Here's good news on Cafe Nashville. Now.

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Gavin Ashwell, I am Jody Van Allen. So last Friday, Kenny Chesney kicking off his 2026 Sphere residency in Las Vegas, his second one. About 20 songs in, he brings out special guest Eric Church. How cool is that, right? Surprising everyone in the audience. They did a couple of songs together. Never know what's going to happen with the Kenny Chesney show at the Sphere. Here's Carry On Cafe Nashville. You

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11: This evening, be on the lookout for scattered showers and thunderstorms. Sometimes just a really good downpour pass on by, but not everyone's going to get wet. We'll stay unsettled for the next few hours. And as the sun goes down, we cool off tonight down to the 70s. A lot of these will collapse. There may still be a spotty shower. Well, then tomorrow, upper 80s, scattered storms. I'm meteorologist Matt Standard.

Happy Man on Cafe Nashville. I am Jody Vallon, who has a new survey that found almost a third of adults believe a first date should include food. Now, survey also says it takes 5 weeks to know someone before it's acceptable to steal food off of their plate. Yeah, don't do that. Also, of course, you know, you want to make sure they don't chew loudly. You know, chew with their mouth open, things like that. Yeah, disgusting. Post Malone, guy for that, with Luke Combs on Cafe.

0: upcoming iOS 27, and they say it is not just bug fixes and polish.
1: Oh, okay.
0: Pretty significant changes to some of the Siri features. One of them, of course, being that you can change the way she speaks. They're working on her cadence and some pronunciations, but they are working on new voices so that you can feel more comfortable.
1: Understood.
0: She's supposed to be the new, smarter Siri, but we'll see. We'll see.
1: I've changed her voice a long time ago. She's an Australian accent for me.
0: Yeah, that works for you. She does not like me.
1: Well, yeah, but I like you, so that's all that matters.
0: To be quite clear, I don't like her tone either sometimes.
1: Okay, just fine.
0: Putting that out there.
1: Okay.
0: They also have a new, what they're calling the most significant update to Write with Siri. Now, this is a button which appears at the top of the keyboard in several apps, including Messages, Notes, and Mail. Now, this was previously available, but only when you selected text in these apps.
1: Oh.
0: So now you can just kind of talk to her and she'll write it out for you. They also fine-tuned some existing features, including the separate Siri app. There's lots of stuff here, and I'll be honest, it's way above my pay grade.
1: Ella Langley with Morgan Wallen. I Can't Love You Anymore on Cat.

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1: best. 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
0: Yes.
1: 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Listen for the Ella Fella keyword. You could win two tickets before they go on sale.
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1: Want to go?
0: Yes.
1: 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Listen for the Ella Fella keyword. 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
0: Yes.
1: 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Listen for the Ella Fella keyword. 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
4: Tonight will stay pretty warm and muggy. Temperatures will fall to the low 70s with maybe an isolated shower passing on by. But much of the night should be on the drier side after some leftover rain and rumbles earlier in the day. Now, for your Thursday, more sunshine likely will be hotter, low 90s. Watch out for a stray pop-up later in the day. I'm meteorologist Matt Standridge.

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0: little Toby Keith, your hometown country, US 96.3. It's Gordo and Tracy Lee. Tracy, I love that the brand new Riley Green, not as think as you drunk I am.
1: Yeah.
0: He's got Toby Keith.
1: I know.
0: Wrapping it up at the end.
1: Well, he actually got Toby's family's blessing for that. And it was their idea to put his vocals in it.
0: Oh, that's awesome.
1: Yeah, because the song sounds a lot like that song, like the melody.
0: It does.
1: And he was talking to Toby's family and they're like, yes, please use our dad's voice. We think it would be good.
0: First time I heard that Riley Green song, I didn't know it was coming.
1: Yeah.
0: So to get all the way through the song and then have Toby come in at the end, I'm like, whoa, my gosh.
1: Love.
0: That was a cool surprise.
1: Yeah, it was a nice surprise. And that's a fun song.
0: Happy Thursday.
1: Here we are. I'm excited.
0: Almost to the weekend. Tracy, man, we're right there.
1: I know. I told my dog this morning when I woke up, I said, one more morning. That's all we got. One more morning and then we can stay home.
0: And snuggle all morning long.
1: Yeah. Now, given she did wake me up at 11:30. So, you know.
0: 11:30 p.m.
1: Yeah.
0: And Tracy, tell me you went back to sleep.
1: I tried.
0: You tried. So you've been up since about 11. You've been up since yesterday.
1: I have been. But goodness. To be fair, I was asleep by 6 yesterday. Okay. So.
0: All right. Tracy got a solid 5 hours
1: in. That's about right. Welcome to 53.
0: Oh, yeah. Man. Well, listen.

0: Tracy, it's still going to be maybe, you know, the energy, as long as you can bring it all the way until, you know, 7 o'clock at least when we've got, oh, she's got her.
1: I got a large drink over here with caffeine.
0: What do you got? Sweet tea over there? Or?
1: Yeah, it's a beverage, a carbonated beverage.
0: Okay. Then Tracy's just leaving it at carbonated beverage. Okay. All right. Listen, we got Ella Langley. Tickets, Tracy, the keyword.
1: Yes.
0: We're going to give it to you just after 7 o'clock. Also, Parker McCollum tickets that we're going to give away just after 7 o'clock.
1: There's a lot going on. Plus, we are ending a lawsuit. It has been decided. We will have one final update on Bailey Zimmerman and a surprise appearance at a charity event last night in Nashville. Has everybody talking. It was so much fun.
0: Huge surprise.
1: Huge surprise.
0: For sure. And what they were wearing? Kind of showing it off.
1: Oh, yeah. They were showing it off. All right.
0: My goodness. All right. Again, Parker McCollum tickets just around 7 o'clock, just after 7 o'clock. The Ella Langley keyword just after 7 o'clock. And coming up here in a matter of about 3 minutes.
1: Yeah.
0: A chance to score Parker McCollum tickets in the 5 o'clock hour.
1: It's the Brain Strain after Luke.

0: Tracy, did you notice that Parker McCollum, the little like promo video that he shot for the show that said Brandon Amphitheater July 16th?
1: Are you talking about the hat?
0: What? No, I was going to say in his video that he shot, he's wearing a Mississippi State jersey.
1: Oh, which is that the jersey? I knew it was something state.
0: I appreciate at least that he's, you know, a little nod to the state of Mississippi in general. Your hometown country, US 96.3, Gordo and Tracy Lee, by the way. But Tracy, did you notice that I reworked his graphics so he's wearing an Ole Miss hat?
1: Well, you're doing the Lord's work.
0: Somebody's got to, right? Speaking of Parker McCollum, we got your chance to score some tickets right now if you can answer our brain strain.
1: 22% of kids won't eat this.
0: Tracy,
1: what is it? That's a very, very

0: very vague question.
1: It is. It's a little vague. Tracy, I would not eat it as a kid.
0: I did.
1: You did?
0: I ate it as an adult, and I ate it as a kid. Okay. Like, I eat it as an adult because I like it, not because of the health benefits.
1: 601-995-9600. 22% of kids won't eat this. What is it? Parker McCollum tickets can be all yours if you can answer the question.

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0: Tracy, I don't know if you saw, but we've been getting lots of messages on Facebook. Help us. Give us a little tip on how to get those Ella Langley tickets.
1: Oh, yeah. Yeah.
0: Well, you got to be right there at 7 o'clock.
1: Yeah.
0: Because we're going to give you that keyword right then. That's the only time we're going to give it away.
1: I know. So you have to listen. Set your alarm. Pay somebody to listen for you. Whatever you got to do. Right around 7 o'clock, we will give that Ella Langley keyword of the day for those tickets.
0: Your hometown country, US 96.3. It's Gordo and Tracy Lee. And now, though, trying to give away some Parker McCollum tickets with our brain strain.
1: 22% of kids won't eat this. What is it?
0: US 96.3. Who's it?
2: Brenda.
1: Hey, Brenda. Okay, 22% of kids won't eat this. What is it?
2: Is it vegetables?
1: It's not vegetables. That's a good guess, but try again, okay?
0: US 96.3, who's this?
3: Carrie.
0: Hey, Carrie.
1: 22% of kids won't eat this. What is it?
3: Is it fish?
1: It is fish.
0: It is fish.
1: Now, see, I grew up with my grandparents fishing, so we had catfish all the time at their house. So I grew up eating fish.
0: You had to eat it.
1: I did. What about you? Did you eat it growing up?
3: Oh, I ate it growing up because we fished all the time. My kids wouldn't eat fish at all, but they ate fish sticks all the time.
0: Yes, they come in fish stick form. They're suddenly acceptable, right?
1: Well, your correct answer just got you two tickets to see Parker McCollum. Congratulations.
3: Yeah. Thank you.
0: Tracy, I remember my parents tried to bring home salmon, multiple times.
1: Makes sense that you were raised in Washington State, Pacific Northwest.
0: Yeah, but maybe more access to the salmon, but it was not a hit for
1: me. You didn't like it?
0: No.
1: Let me tell you something. There's something about the fresh catfish. Like, my uncle and grandfather would go fishing in the reservoir.
0: Yeah.
1: And they would bring out these monstrous catfish, like 40 pounds. And they would hang it from the pine tree.
0: Okay.
1: Skin it. And then my grandmother would fry it up. My gosh, it was so good.
0: US 96.3. Tracy, I hope you were done talking.
1: I was. It was a pretty nice little out.
0: Oh, man. Live radio, Tracy. It's a beauty sometimes. Yep. Tim McGraw.
1: And Faith Hill.
0: Love.
1: It's one of my favorites.
0: Yeah. Never a bad time to throw on a little throwback in the morning.
1: Nope.
0: Your hometown country. Feels like home, doesn't it?

0: Well, self-inflicted injuries, they definitely suck. But yeah. Sometimes it's your friends.
1: Sometimes your friends hurt you, and I'm not talking just in your heart.
0: No.
1: I'm talking in your head.
0: Your hometown country, US 96.3, it's Gordo and Tracy Lee. And this country artist had something pretty significant happen.
1: Yeah. Ended up in the hospital.
0: Thanks to his friends.
1: Yes.
0: We'll talk about it after Dylan Scott. It's US 96.3.

0: Your hometown country, US 96.3. It's Gordo and Tracy Lee, and I'm wondering if his friends at least yelled, four first.
1: Okay, Gordo is talking about Kane Brown. He was hospitalized after being hit in the head with a golf ball. Kane and his friends were playing golf when one of his friends' shot hit him in his ear. Okay, right there on the side of his head.
0: Oh,
1: Kane had to go to the hospital and was diagnosed with a minor concussion. He had to get 23 stitches to close that wound.
0: Holy cow.
1: 23 stitches. He did do a video when he was released from the hospital, and he told his fans what happened, said his next stop in Wisconsin was still a go. So he's hitting the road.
0: Wow,
1: right,
0: look at that.
1: Yeah.
0: Tough dude.
1: Oh, Kane. Yeah, I love him.
0: But seriously, what happened? I mean, like, did the dude misstrike the ball and he just... You know.
1: I mean, you know, you have those random things that happen. Like, even if you're just, like, hitting the ball or something at the field, you look somewhere and you pop somebody you don't mean to. Or if you hit a golf ball, maybe it hooked over or they slipped the club. I don't know.
0: Tracy, it's one thing if, like, maybe the group in front of you is taking a little too much time and you're playing the course, whatever. You got a rate of pace or a pace of play, rather, that you got to maintain. So maybe you got a little too close to the group in front of you. I could maybe understand that. How do you hit somebody in your own group?
1: Well,
0: your own group.
1: Well, it's not like you meant to.
0: Well, I know.
1: Accidents happen.
0: I mean, I'm picturing, imagine that there were a few adult beverages.
1: Probably.
0: That were enjoyed before this happened. So maybe that was part of it.
1: Probably. I don't know. I haven't seen the video. He didn't release the video of him getting hit. So I don't know what happened. And I don't know who the friend was, because you know he's good friends with Jason Aldean. Yeah. So I'm kind of wondering.
0: Well, I feel like if it was Jason, they would have told us, right?
1: I don't know. Maybe not.
0: But I'm also thinking maybe that friend won't get invited for at least a couple golf outings. What about you? 601-995-9600. Have you ever had a friend injure you, put you in the hospital? Trending, that's coming up in less than 10 minutes on US 96.3.
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3: It's a warm and muggy start this morning across central Mississippi. There may also be some patchy dense fog where you live as you're headed out the door. This morning, rain chances are low, but we can't rule out the chance for a spotty shower. It's later this afternoon and evening that we'll have some scattered rain and thunderstorms. We'll be hit or miss with some sunshine in between. I'm meteorologist Matt Standridge.

0: Jordan Davis, always keeping an eye on the scoreboard there. 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It's Gordo and Tracy Lee. Let's do this.
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2: Okay, it's the final update. Charges have now been dropped for country music artist Bailey Zimmerman. He was facing previous charges of criminal damages to property and falsely obtaining services after causing $16,000 in damages to a room in New Mexico. He also recently issued an apology for the incident, and restitution has been made.
0: So the hotel apparently satisfied.
2: Everything has been dropped. He no longer has an arrest warrant. Case closed.
0: That is great news for him.
2: Yes, we can move on now. And last night, we need to talk about this. Taylor Swift made a surprise appearance at fiance Travis Kelce's Tight Ends and Friends concert to sing her hit Love Story with Lainey Wilson.
0: No way.
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0: Wow.

0: imagine how that would feel.
1: The whole crowd died when she walked out, and Lainey was fangirling too. I mean, of course, Lainey knew she was coming, but it was so cool. It wasn't like they tried to do harmonies or do anything. They were just having a party. They were singing the song, and during that part where she does, he knelt to the ground and said, go pick out a white dress, Taylor flashed her wedding ring or her engagement ring to that Travis Kelce gave her. So the crowd went absolutely berserk when that happened. It was such a cool moment, but they weren't the only people there. Now, this is a Sports Illustrated and Reese's sponsored this. Okay. It's the Kelce's Tight End University in Nashville, where football players bring people together for a three-day program of training and building community. So it's called Tight Ends and Friends, which I think is great. Dan and Shay was there, Chase Rice, John Pardee, Nate Smith, Mitchell Tenpenny, whoa, Brett Young, and the Warren Treaty were all there to perform.
0: A lot of heavy hitters.
1: And then Taylor comes out with Lainey. Shut your mouth. It was such a fun thing, and the energy was there. So if you haven't seen that video, go watch it. It was so good. They did so good.
0: Amazing.
1: So fun. That's what's trending on US 96.3.
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0: 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Tracy, I'm actually going to be at the grand opening of Beth's Brandon Shell out in Brandon. Let's see, 415 Page McDill Road. Uh-huh. 4 to 6 p.m., though, specifically that window of time, you can get gas for $2.50 a gallon.
1: Okay, that's cheaper than a gallon of milk. Let that sink in.
0: $2.50 a gallon, 4 to 6 p.m. today. Beth's Cafe.

0: Bay. They're going to have free chicken tenders. You can enter to win prizes like a TV, a Yeti cooler.
1: And you can meet Gordo.
0: Well, there's that too. But don't forget the gas, Tracy. $2.50 a gallon. Beth's Brandon Shell, 4 to 6 today. See you there.

0: can't escape her. I don't think we mind that too much. Good morning, your hometown country, US 96.3. It's Gordo and Tracy Lee.
1: Coming up at 7 o'clock, we've got that keyword for those Ella Langley tickets. Make sure you're listening at 7 o'clock because, man, you want tickets. 7 is the time to do it. The
0: sure
1: Ella keyword
0: is.
1: And Parker McCollum tickets.
0: One right after the other. And then, Tracy, no loopholes, no negotiations. We're going to make you pick. One of these has to go forever. I know you love these sort of scenarios.
1: I do love them.
0: That's coming up here in about 10 minutes right here on US 96.3. The three things you need to know. What's happening in the world? Let's get you up to speed.
1: Sell by, use by, best by, expires by. Does anybody know what these mean on food stamps, like food packages?
0: Well, they're all the same thing, right?
1: They're not. California has decided to do something about the problem, and honestly, I think it needs to be nationwide. Starting July 1st, those confusing instructions are going to be replaced with just two notices due to the passage of Assembly Bill 660, okay? Quality dates, that is best if used or frozen by. This indicates peak freshness or quality of a food item. Then you've got safety dates, which is use by or freeze by. Now, this may seem trivial at first glance, but it turns out that consumers like you and me have been throwing out perfectly good food products for years because

0: the labels make it unclear of whether they're still safe or not.
1: Well, Tracy, this will be news, just wonderful news to my mother's ears, because the amount of times I've gone home and have found 10-year-old, you know, seasoning sauce or whatever, seasoning.
0: Yeah, does seasoning go out of town?
1: Does it?
0: Out of date, though? I don't know.
1: After 10 years?
0: I have questions.
1: After a decade?
0: I have questions.
1: Well, Chasey, you've also get, you had a drawer, a junk drawer of 10-year-old condiments over here, so.
0: So anyway, not about me, but hopefully they'll make it nationwide. There is a thread where doctors and nurses are listing the scariest health trends, and here's what they include.
1: Oh, no.
0: Some of them are pretty self-explanatory. Vaping, drinking too many energy drinks, misusing GLP-1 drugs, and e-bikes because of all the accidents that people are having on them.
1: Yeah.
0: But there's even a trend that they're warning you about where you ignore what your doctor says and then dump all of your symptoms into ChatGPT and do what it says instead.
1: That's amazing. Well, I mean,
0: what?
1: People were going to WebMD for years.
0: Yeah, but WebMD, you're like, I have a headache, and it's like you've got 4 days to live. Like, that's WebMD is like doom and gloom. I am not trusting an AI bot with medical stuff. Everybody knows in America the insurance company decides whether we get treated or not. Doesn't have anything to do with the doctor.
1: True. But I feel like ChatGPT, what's it going to tell you? Everything's okay?
0: I don't know. I've never done it.
1: I think if I told ChatGPT my blood pressure right now, it would be like, dude, go to the doctor. Your doctor is right. You should go back.
0: I don't know. We'll have to wait and see. We'll have to wait and see. And you know how they do studies and they're absolutely useless?
1: Yeah.
0: This is one of those studies. A new study reveals pop songs have grown more immoral and meaner over the past 60 years.
1: More
0: You're kidding.
1: Yeah.
0: We went from like, I want to go down to the malt shop with Becky and hold her hand to what we have now.
1: Yeah.
0: Shocking.
1: We can't even say the titles of some of the
0: pop
1: songs.
0: We cannot. Here's what the study reveals. Researchers studied lyrics from 1960 to 2023, and they found themes like harm, cheating, subversion, and degradation rose while virtue themes like care and purity fell. Raise your hand if you're surprised by this.
1: Not at all.
0: How much money was spent on this?
1: Can we go back to the days of the Shooby-Doo ops or whatever?
0: I mean, we could.
1: Shooby-Doo-op.
0: I feel like we tried to do a WAP, and it was not what we thought it was.
1: All right. Well, that's one of those song titles Tracy was talking about.
0: So anyway, those are the three things you need to know on US 96.3.
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0: That guy right there is going to be my answer to this question we're going to ask you. Well, one of the answers.
1: Oh, okay.
0: Coming up here in a matter of seconds, your hometown country, US 96.3. It is Gordo and Tracy Lee.
1: I think one of the best things about 4th of July this year, it's a major milestone for our country, 250 years, and there's all this cool stuff coming

0: around it. Like, there's this big concert in LA that they're doing. I think it's like SoFi Stadium.
1: Block party sort of thing?
0: It's kind of like a block party. The tickets are $17.76.
2: Love it.
0: And you've got, like, Chris Stapleton's performing at it. It's not like just Bob off the street is going to be performing at it. It's like this all-American show that they're doing. Gordo and I were talking about this yesterday, and we want your opinion on this. If you were going to put together, like, an all-American concert.
2: Yeah.
0: You could only do three acts.
2: No budget.
0: No budget.
2: Sky's the limit.
0: Sky's the limit. Who are you picking of artists that are alive today? Okay, because I would go back in the day and I'm like, oh, Michael Jackson, you know.
2: Sure.
0: But if you're going to do an all-American show, three acts, who are your three? Like, we spent a lot of time thinking about this yesterday. And my very first one, I'm just going to tell you mine. Bruce Springsteen was my very first one, just because he screams like working class America.
2: Sure.
0: I feel like.
2: Born in the USA.
0: Yeah, that kind of thing. Secondly, I am going to go with Chris Stapleton, because I think Chris Stapleton has that bluesy Southern Rocky feel that he could do. And of course, I'm going to top it off with the Queen, Dolly Parton. I think Dolly would be a great representation of America.
2: That is a very well-rounded, all-American
0: show. It's very well thought out.
2: Show.
0: Like, I thought about this.
2: Yeah.
0: And I feel like I've missed 18 other options. So who, if you were going to put together a show, Gordo, who are your top three?
2: Well, that is what makes it hard, because we're limiting you
0: I
2: to
0: know,
2: three.
0: It's just three.
2: And I will say, before I tell you all three of my answers, country, I mean, it screams American.
0: It does.
2: You could go
0: all country.
2: All
0: you
2: country with this. But again, you know, pick whatever you want.
0: Yeah.
2: Tracy, I'm going, as I mentioned, Jason Aldean.
0: 100%. Yeah.
2: My all-American concert, Jason Aldean, the Eagles, which I was like a kind of upset. You know, Eagles, Glenn Frey is no longer there. But as you pointed out, Vince Gill.
0: Yeah, Vince Gill's there. So
2: singing
0: that's
2: with the Eagles.
0: That's stinking good.
2: Right. I'm going to close it out, though, with the Red Hot Chili Peppers. I couldn't decide on a band, like a rock band.
0: I couldn't either.
2: So
0: I don't know.
2: What about you? What are you going to go with? The all-American concert? You're putting together the perfect
0: three acts
2: show.
0: You've only got three acts. Just three. Who are you choosing?
2: 601-995-9600. Riley Green. That might be a good one.
0: Oh.
2: He's coming up in less than 5 minutes.
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0: That's RidgelandMS.org. It's the City of Ridgeland's Celebrate America Balloon Glow. Don't miss it.
1: 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I read something last night before I went to bed that said people in other countries that actually think Americans are creepy because their teeth are so perfect. And I got to thinking about how lucky we are to have access to good dental care. And speaking of good dental care, how long has it been since you've been to the dentist? 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If you don't have a dentist, if you're looking for a new dentist for you and your family, a dentist where you can put down roots, why don't you try my dentist, Dr. William P. Dickey at Big River Dental in Brandon? 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All you got to do is make a call. 601-825-1172. And be sure and tell him that Tracy Lee said, hey, it's Big River Dental in Brandon, right off of I-20 across from Bob Boyd Honda. 601-825-1172.
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0: Your hometown country, US 96.3. It's Gordo and Tracy Lee trying to put together the ultimate American concert with any three acts. Country or not, who are you having take the stage?
1: PJ texted in and he said Bo Cephas, which is Hank Jr., Kid Rock, and Chris Stapleton would round out his three.
0: That's
1: a solid Americana.
0: A very American concert.
1: It is a very American concert.

0: concert, and I would like to change my answer. We will get into it next.
1: Yeah, you got called out.
0: I did get called out, and I didn't know. I didn't know.
1: Three acts. That's all you can pick, but there's no budget. The Ultimate American Concert, your answers and Tracy's adjustment next. Why?

0: It is 627 in your hometown country, US 96.3. Good morning, Gordo, Tracy Lee. Hope your day's gotten off to a great start.
1: So imagine you had an unlimited budget to throw the ultimate 4th of July concert. Here's the catch, though. Three artists. That's all you get to pick. So of all the great American acts, artists to go with, you got to pick three. Who are you booking?
0: Okay, originally I had said Bruce Springsteen, Stapleton, and Dolly. I am changing that.
1: Yeah, you got called out by Chuck.
0: Well, I didn't know. I didn't know that Bruce Springsteen was all of a sudden not born in the USA. I didn't know that.
1: This is all I know.
0: I know of the born in the USA wearing the bandana Bruce Springsteen. That's all I know because I don't listen to his music. I don't particularly like him. I was just like, oh, well, Americana, da-da-da-da-da.
1: Both times that Tracy, you know, off the air when we were talking about this, who are the three acts sort of thing, yeah. Tracy said Boss, Bruce Springsteen. I immediately started asking questions. I was surprised and Tracy quite literally said, I don't even like his music.
0: So I'm going to replace him. I'm replacing him with Cody Johnson.
1: Okay.
0: Cody Johnson, Chris Stapleton, and Dolly Parton.
1: A good answer.
0: Those are mine.
1: Actually like Cody Johnson's music,
0: too.
1: I love
0: Cody Johnson so much.
1: Crystal clear.
0: Yes, I was trying not to be selfish. That's what I get. All right, let's talk about your text. Reese texted in and said George Strait, Cody Johnson, and Hank Jr. Hank Jr.'s gotten a couple of those. Luke Bryan from Doug, Carrie Underwood, and Snoop Dogg. Why would that be the best show ever?
1: Closing it out with Snoop.
0: Why would that be so interesting? Good.
1: A little bit of everything.
0: Christy says Kid Rock, Jason Aldean, and Lee Greenwood. Like, I don't feel like you could go into that show

0: without wearing a flag somewhere on your person.
1: Yeah.
0: My gosh.
1: Lee Greenwood? I like that answer, too.
0: All right. We got a text in, too, that said Ella Langley, Chris Stapleton, and Jerry Johnson. I don't know Jerry Johnson. I wonder if it was Jamie Johnson. All right. We got Reba, George Strait, and Dolly. That's a great lineup.
1: Yes, yes.
0: Audrey says one name, Kid Rock. That's all you need. Casey, George Strait, Reba, 3.

0: Facebook, your hometown country, US 96.3. Alyssa, she's going with an all-female booking. She's going Ella Langley, Kelsey Ballerini, and Carly Pierce. All country.
1: Oh, yeah, that's good. That'd be a good show, too.
0: The All-American Country Show. Or I guess that's what Alyssa's doing.
1: That's what we're doing.
0: Whatever you want to do. Yeah. The All-American 4th of July Show, no budget. What are you going with? As I mentioned, it's posted up on Facebook, your hometown country, US 96.3. The good stuff. That's coming up in less than 10 minutes.
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8: It's a warm and muggy start this morning across central Mississippi. There may also be some patchy, dense fog where you live as you're headed out the door. This morning, rain chances are low, but we can't rule out the chance for a spotty shower. It's later this afternoon and evening that we'll have some scattered rain and thunderstorms will be hit or miss with some sunshine in between. I'm meteorologist Matt Standards.

0: Good morning. We are Gordo and Tracy Lee, US 96.3. Just a heads up, there is an incident. We've got a crash and a truck fire, I-55 northbound right past Elton Road. So be careful in that area.
1: You know, there's so much bad news in the world, Tracy. I mean, just right there. That's not exactly great news.
0: Not great news.
1: That's why we do the good stuff. Kind of offset all that bad news.
2: Yeah, man, that's the good stuff.
1: If you have been thinking about, maybe kind of on the fence about getting a furry friend, adding one to your family, this might be the sign you've been waiting for. The Mississippi Animal Rescue League says it is facing a crisis right now. The shelter is taking in around 100 animals every single day, and it is operating at critical capacity. Mm-hmm. Sadly, Tracy, it has reached the point where the shelter has had to euthanize some animals simply because there is not enough space. But that is where we come in as a community, Tracy. The Mississippi Animal Rescue League says every adoption, every foster home, every volunteer, and every donation makes a real difference. In fact, every pet that finds a forever home opens up a space for another animal that needs help. So this shelter is reminding people how important it is. In addition to all that volunteering and donating and fostering, spaying and neutering your pets helps reduce the number of unwanted animals entering shelters. Again, if you have been thinking about, talking about getting a dog or a cat, maybe you've got a little extra room in your home or your heart, now is the perfect time to help. A single adoption could literally save more than a life.
0: Yeah, I got Lucy from Marl, and she's been the best thing ever.
1: The adopted rescue pets, there's just something so special about them. The bond that you immediately build with them when you go rescue them, and it's like nothing else. Mm-hmm. So again, if you've been thinking about it, now is absolutely the time to do that. The good stuff, by the way, powered by our friends at Boots & More. The retirement sale is going on now.

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1: We do have that truck fire accident, I-55 past Elton Road, that is northbound on 55. It is blocking the right lane and traffic is starting to back up in that area. Please use caution. Also working a crash on I-20 eastbound right before the Flowers exit. Expect some delays I-20 eastbound as emergency vehicles are trying to get that wreck cleaned up right near the Flowers exit. Please buckle up and drive safely. That's your Metro traffic on US 96.3.
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0: Tracy, you know, 7 o'clock is it's a very important time.
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0: On the Gordo and Tracy Lee in the Morning Show.
1: And Ella Langley.
0: Yes, that's right. That is exactly what we're getting at. Mm-hmm. The Ella Fella keyword. We're going to give it to you here in about 5 minutes.
1: Yeah.
0: Less than maybe even. Yeah. 5 minutes, and that keyword is so critical, Tracy.
1: It is so critical. It's the only way that you're going to win those Ella Langley tickets. So you need to be listening. In the next few minutes, we will tell you what it is. So make sure, download the app, do whatever you got to do to make sure that you hear it in the next few minutes.
0: And then let your mind be a steel trap.
1: Yes, hold on to it.
0: Remember that keyword.

0: 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Here are your hometown headlines with Therese Abel.
1: Good morning. It's Thursday, and this is your AM news update from darkhorsepressnow.com. I'm Therese Abel. Pearl police are asking for the public's help identifying a man wanted in connection with a shoplifting investigation at Ulta Beauty. Investigators have released images of the individual and are asking anyone who recognizes him to contact the Pearl Police Department. You can see those photos at darkhorsepressnow.com. Families affected by fentanyl poisoning will gather in Madison next month for Walk for Lives 2026. The July 11th event at Liberty Park will focus on prevention, recovery, and overdose awareness. Organizers say free naloxone, CPR demonstrations, and treatment resources will be available, along with speakers from law enforcement, public health, and recovery communities, and families who have lost loved ones to fentanyl. And expect a typical summer day across Mississippi with highs near 88 degrees and scattered afternoon thunderstorms possible. Humidity will remain high and about half the area could see rain before conditions turn partly cloudy tonight with lows in the lower 70s. For more Mississippi headlines, check out darkhorsepressnow.com. I'm Therese Abel.
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2: It is 7:02 and it is time. 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
2: 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Ella Langley coming to Oxford.
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5: You got
2: Thank
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2: You.
5: Yeah.
2: Yes, and tickets go on sale tomorrow, but we've got your tickets before you can buy them today on US 96.3. So here's what you have to do. Listen for this word. Gordo, do you want to tell them?
5: Yes.
2: Go ahead and tell them what the word is of the day.
5: The Ella Langley keyword this morning is butterfly.
2: Butterfly.
5: Like butterfly season.
2: Butterfly.
5: Yes, just butterfly. That is all you need to remember.
2: Butterfly.
5: So at some point during the morning between now and 8:30, we will give you that cue to call.
4: She's from Texas, I can tell.
5: And if you're able to hold on to that keyword, butterfly.
2: Butterfly.
5: And tell us that. A pair of Ella Langley tickets.
2: Butterfly.
5: All yours.
2: Listen, I'm going to say it as much as I possibly can right now because y'all be texting me in 5 minutes. I missed it. It's butterfly.

0: me in 5 minutes. I missed it. It's butterfly.
1: Say it again,
0: butterfly,
1: Tracy.
0: Butterfly. Like you're getting a tattoo and your tramp stamp in the 90s.
1: Okay.
0: It is a butterfly.
1: Thank you for that visual.
0: You're welcome.

0: Boy, tickets left and right. Ella Langley tickets at some point this morning before 8:30. Again, listening for that cue to call and that keyword. You're going to remember it. But also, Tracy, we got another pair of tickets to give away.
1: Parker McCollum.
0: Parker McCollum. Your hometown country, US 96.3. It's Gordo and Tracy Lee, by the way. And 90 seconds or bus. This is how we're going to give away Parker McCollum tickets. I don't know if Tracy forgot that I gave her like the list of answers.
1: Yeah, I got them.
0: 2 hours ago.
1: Yeah.
0: You just started working on these clues.
1: I did. I've got them all.
0: Okay.
1: We're good to go.
0: Seven answers.

0: if Tracy can get you to the finish line.
1: Come on,
0: the
1: baby.
0: Two of you can get all seven answers. Parker McCollum tickets, all yours.
1: Let's do it.
0: 601-995-9600. 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

0: Don't forget, you are listening for that cue to call. That Ella Langley keyword, keep holding on to it. Sometime before 8:30, Tracy, we're going to give him that cue to call.
1: Mm-hmm.
0: Your hometown country, US 96.3, it's Gordo and Tracy Lee. How about some Parker McCollum tickets to give away?
1: I love it. Let's do it.
0: 90 seconds or bust.
2: 90 seconds or bust.
1: Okay, Donnie, you ready to play 90 seconds or bust?
3: Yeah.
1: Okay, you and me, we're locking in. Are you ready? We're going to do this, Gordo. Let's do it.
0: Donnie, seven answers. Could be person, place, or thing. If you can get all seven answers, you and Tracy working together, that pair of Parker McCollum tickets, all yours, okay?
3: Okay.
0: All right. 90 seconds or bust in 3, 2, 1.
1: This is usually hanging from a rope in the backyard, and kids jump in it and go around a tree.
3: Swing.
1: Yeah, it's a specific kind.
0: I think the wheels
1: like
0: on your car.
1: Like a Goodyear. Yeah, Goodyear hanging on a rope.
3: Tire swing.
1: There you go.
0: Got it, yes.
1: All right, these go boom in the sky, New Year's and 4th of July. People shoot them.
3: Fireworks.
1: Yep, this is a country singer. It's a guy. He's got red hair, and he sings Chevy Silverado.
0: Trash the hotel.
3: I don't know that one.
1: Okay, we'll come back. We'll come back. This is in the house. It's full of crap, like screwdrivers, bread ties, rubber bands, all kinds of stuff.
3: There
1: you go. This is a McDonald's breakfast sandwich. It's got an English McMuffin on it.
3: Egg McMuffin.
1: There you
0: go. You got it, yes.
1: Not a cat, but a
3: dog.
1: There you go. This is a big soccer tournament going on now.
3: World Cup.
1: All right, we're going back to this country singer. He's a young guy. He's got red hair. He just trashed a hotel room. His first name sounds like Laylee, but it's not.
3: And he threw the chair off the balcony. What's his name?
1: It sounds like Maylee Bimmerman. But it's not. Haley Zimmerman.
3: I'm drawing a blank.
1: Hey, I think his name is Bailey Zimmerman.
3: Bailey Zimmerman.
0: There it is!
1: Ronnie or Donnie, we're going to get there one way or the other. We're going to make it happen. Congratulations, you got Parker McCollum tickets.
0: Tracy.
3: Thank you for the help.
0: Tracy, once again, finds a way to get it done.
1: I'm going to make sure you win, dude. That's my job. Donnie, what is your fault?
0: No, Tracy, I feel like maybe I set you up for disaster there.
1: That's okay. We're going to get there. We're going to win one way or the other.
0: Well, I'm
1: not a quitter.
0: I've been calling you a cheater, Lee, for a couple of weeks.
1: I don't care.
0: Not today, Tracy. I feel like you did everything you could. You and...

0: Donnie.
1: Yeah, we got it. We got it.
0: Tracy, a simple hypothetical has you and I completely split. One choice could make your life better forever, but which one is actually the better choice? We'll give you the scenario coming up in less than 10 minutes on US 96.3.
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1: Everything in the metro is clear according to MDOT, but we do have an accident eastbound on I-20 right before the Flowers exit. So expect some delays eastbound if you're coming in from Vicksburg right around Flowers this morning. Going to be a delay. Please buckle up and drive safely and be careful in all of this fog. That's your metro traffic on US 96.3.
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0: 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It's going to be massively crystal clear. Like, we're going to tell you, now is the time to call.
1: Yes.
0: Not going to happen necessarily in the middle of a song or during a commercial break. We'll be quite clear. 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
1: All right, help us with this. Forget winning the lottery. If you could instantly improve one thing about yourself, hypothetically speaking, which of these three would you pick? You could be 30% happier, 40% hotter,
0: ooh,
1: or 60% better at any sport.
0: 60%?
1: 60% better at any sport. Now, Gordo had a good question yesterday. He said, wait, is this like me now picking this or me at 16?
0: Yeah, because
1: picking this?
0: 60% more athletic, better at any sport. I'm like, that sounds great. But Tracy, I've already had ACL knee surgery and meniscus. I'm 39 years old. What good does that do me?
1: So obviously you're not picking 60% at any sport.
0: 40% hotter. Hey, all right.
1: That's what you would pick?
0: Granted, you are starting 40% from what you're starting with. So take that into consideration. But yeah, Tracy, to wake up one morning and suddenly be like, hey, all right.
1: Okay.
0: I think 40% hotter would be all right.
1: So you're going to pick the 40% hotter?
0: I think there will be some residual happiness that comes from that, right? Just looking in the mirror and being like, dang.
1: See, I'm going straight for the happiness.

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1: Happier, hotter, good at a sport. Which one?
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1: Everything in the metro is clear according to MDOT. Still working that accident on I-20 eastbound coming out of Bovina right at the Flowers exit. So if you're coming in from Vicksburg this morning to Jackson, expect some delays. But everything in the metro is clear. Please buckle up and drive safely. That's your metro traffic on US 96.3.
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2: It's a warm and muggy start this morning across central Mississippi. There may also be some patchy dense fog where you live as you're headed out the door. This morning, rain chances are low, but we can't rule out the chance for a spotty shower. It's later this afternoon and evening that we'll have some scattered rain and thunderstorms will be hit or miss with some sunshine in between. I'm meteorologist Matt Standard.

0: It is 7:43 and it is too early for that, Riley Green. I am Tracy Lee. He is Gordo, all the way from the Pacific Northwest, and now he calls Mississippi home. Going through his first summer this year. Can't wait for that.
1: Oof. Yeah, it's going to be tough. But Tracy, this morning we're talking about another dilemma. Not me losing the hooded sweatshirt and dealing with the summer heat. No wrong answer here, but your choice obviously might say a lot about what you value the most. Pick one of these life upgrades. 30% happier, 40% hotter, or 60% better at any sport.
0: Any sport. Okay, well, you're texting in at 601-995-9600. Paula said being 40% hotter equals losing 40% of my body weight without diet, exercise, or meds. Count me in.
1: Yeah.
0: She's in.
1: I like where her head's at. Yeah. I got a few, well, I don't know, 15, 20 pounds I wouldn't mind just having disappear right now. Heck yeah.
0: Billy says 60% better at a sport of fishing is considered a sport because I'd love to be a pro fisherman.
1: Okay. Actually, that's a, yeah, there's no age limit on that. I mean, you kind of age out with a lot of sports.
0: 39, yeah, that is true.
1: 40, whatever.
0: Fishing, you're all in.
1: Yeah.
0: Bobby wants to wake up hotter in the morning. He's like, I want to look in the mirror and be like, hey, what's your name?
1: Bobby, I feel that.
0: Shayna, Amanda, Michael, Abby, and Kayla all say they want to be happier. Be happier, 30% happier.
1: Okay, all right. So some few people sharing the same sentiment as you, Tracy.
0: Yeah, yeah,
1: 30% happier. You can only pick one of these life upgrades. Which one are you going with? 30% happier, 40% hotter, 60% better at any sport.
0: William just texted in. He wants to be 40% hotter. Hotter.
1: Does pool, would that count maybe? Playing pool?
0: Oh, yeah, like billiards?
1: Swimming in the pool, but yeah.
0: Like billiards, like pool.
1: Yeah.
0: Yeah.
1: That counts, right, as a sport?
0: Yeah, maybe. It can count as a sport.
1: All right.
0: I mean, we could do people watching as a sport if you want
1: sure.
0: to. That's fine.
1: Bend the rules a little bit. Luke Bryan coming up in less than 5 minutes on US 96.3. 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
0: All right, we got some police activity on I-20 westbound right past Ellis Avenue. Not real sure what's going on over there. There may be debris in the road. It could be somebody acting a fool.

0: real sure. I-20 westbound, the left lane is blocked right past Ellis Avenue. If you're coming in from Vicksburg, Bovina this morning on I-20 eastbound, you're going to run into some traffic right before the Flowers exit due to an accident. So please use caution. And we got a lot of fog around, so make sure your low beams are on and you drive cautiously. That's your Metro traffic on US 96.3.
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2: My job at the time of the incident was a buggy puller for the factory that I worked at, and there was a pallet. There was a strap on it, like the tie-down strap they didn't take off. And when I got it, I stumbled, I fell back and broke my wrist. I couldn't believe it happened. The older I was, and they say, I've always heard it's gonna take longer to get to heal back. I'm just like, I need to get back to work. At the time, me and my wife was talking. I said, no, we need to find, when we decided to hire a lawyer, we need to find a hire. And I said, well, let's try Mama Justice, because I always heard good things about her. And I said, no, we'll give her a try, and I'm glad I did. They have done an awesome job. I would recommend them in a heartbeat. I'm glad I called them when I did, because they have helped me out. Took a lot of fears, especially at the time when I was having issues with workman's comp. And then when they took over, it eased my pain.
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0: 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Hello, we are your hometown country, US 96.3, Gordo and Tracy Lee. And if you want to meet Gordo, today's your chance.
1: The way you said that was so funny to me. But Tracy, yes, I will be out and about. You have an opportunity to meet me. But perhaps the bigger deal, Tracy, yep, is the fact that you can get gas at $2.50 a gallon.
0: That's ridiculous prices.
1: That's right. It is the grand opening. We're celebrating Beth's Brandon Shell. It's off Page McDill Road. I'm going to be hanging out there from 3 to 5, but between 4 and 6 p.m. today. $2.50 a gallon, Tracy.
0: $2.50 a gallon.
1: So
0: perfect.
1: If you're on your way to work right now and you're like, boy, I can make it a few more miles, hold out.
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1: Good morning. It's Thursday, and this is your AM News update from DarkHorsePressNow.com. I'm Therese Apel. Pearl Police are asking for the public's help identifying a man wanted in connection with a shoplifting investigation at Ulta Beauty. Investigators have released images of the individual and are asking anyone who recognizes him to contact the Pearl Police Department. You can see those photos at DarkHorsePressNow.com. Families affected by fentanyl poisoning will gather in Madison next month for Walk for Lives 2026. The July 11th event at Liberty Park will focus on prevention, recovery, and overdose awareness. Organizers say free naloxone, CPR demonstrations, and treatment resources will be available, along with speakers from law enforcement, public health, and recovery communities, and families who have lost loved ones to fentanyl. And expect a typical summer day across Mississippi with highs near 88 degrees and scattered afternoon thunderstorms possible. Humidity will remain high, and about half the area could see rain before conditions turn partly cloudy tonight with lows in the lower 70s. For more Mississippi headlines, check out DarkHorsePressNow.com. I'm Therese Apel.
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3: Okay, we've got the end of a lawsuit coming up in US 96.3's trending, plus a surprise appearance at a fundraiser that has everybody talking.
2: And the shallow bowl of deep questions. Tracy's going to have to answer a random question from the shallow bowl. No time to prepare, no way of getting out of answering the question. Mm-hmm. The shallow bowl of deep questions, that's coming up in less than 10 minutes on US 96.3.

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1: The Shallow Bowl of Deep Questions, we kicked this off a few weeks ago. It's kind of a way to for both Tracy and I to get to know each other. We are, you know, still a fairly new morning show.
0: Yeah.
1: And also kind of a way for you to get to know us a little better as well. So here's how this works. Tracy is grabbing the Shallow Bowl of Deep Questions.
0: Ooh, it's a heavy Shallow Bowl. Okay.
1: And she is going to shuffle them up here and pull a question.
0: Here's the question. Hold on. Okay. What's this question doing? Okay, here we go. When was the last time you felt truly proud of yourself?
1: The last time you felt truly proud of yourself.
0: Do I have to answer it now?
1: You do not.
0: Okay.
1: Tracy, you've got you've got a few minutes to think about this. The last time you truly felt proud of yourself. Gonna peel back some layers on Tracy. 3 minutes, Tracy, to think of your answer.
0: Okay.
1: The Shallow Bowl of Deep Questions, it returns on US 96.3.

0: It is Gordo and Tracy Lee about to dive back into the shallow bowl of deep questions. But again, the Ella Langley cue to call, you are still waiting, could happen anytime between right now and 8:30. Listen, and when you hear that cue to call, call us for the Ella Langley tickets.
1: Okay, the whole point of the shallow bowl of deep questions is to kind of pull back layers on who we are. We're still getting to know each other, Gordo and I are, and just kind of bringing you into the mix too, because we spend so much time with you, you know, just kind of getting to know each other with this. So I pulled out this question just a second ago, and the question was, when was the last time you felt truly proud of yourself?
0: Which is can be maybe a difficult question to ask, because a lot of times we, you know, the way we present ourselves to the world is one thing, but then how we really feel inside, Tracy, is another. So the last time you really felt proud of yourself?
1: I don't know. Like, I honestly have been sitting here trying to think of the last time, because when you associate yourself feeling proud about something, like there's an accomplishment, you know, or something like, I'm really proud that I did that, or I'm proud that this happened. But I think the thing most recently that I'm like, you did good, girl, was keep my mouth shut. And that is because I have so much I want to say and I don't. And I'm really trying to do that, not out of a place of, like, not as a martyr, but as a place of growth. You know, like, sometimes if things need to be said, it doesn't mean that you have to be the one saying them. And just realizing, you know what, I'm going to let God deal with you, because I can't with you right now. I'm going to go to jail.
0: So holding your tongue, you feel like that is the thing you're most proud of here lately.
1: Yeah.
0: Is that work related, or is that kind of personal family life? Or
1: Yeah, it's all of it.
0: All things.
1: It's all of it, because there's stuff that happens sometimes. And I think in my job, I'm responsible for a lot of things. And some things are out of my control. I can't do anything about it, but it's almost like you have all of the responsibility and none of the power. And that's the way I feel a lot of times in my job. It's like you have the responsibility to make this happen and to put this out a certain way. And there are people that are above me that are making decisions that I can't do anything about. So
0: that
1: it's just like...
0: affect...
1: Yeah, they do affect. Yeah, and I'm just like, well, I can either worry about this, or I can exercise my faith and just put it at the throne and just hope, you know, that I can deal with it that way. And that's difficult to do as a believer, as anybody, because I think one of the things that I've really tried to hold on to as I've gotten older in life is, what you think about me is none of my business. Like, you can, whatever you think about me, whatever you say about it, it's none of my business. I don't want to know, because then I want to try to fix it, or I want to try to prove that that's not who I am. And the more that you try to do that, it's just, it's like, I call those people colander people. It's like you pour into them until you're both empty, because they don't hold anything.
0: I see.
1: Yeah. So I think that's the thing I'm the most proud of, is just not saying what I want to all the time, whether it's right or not.
0: Well, we're always growing as human beings. Hopefully that's the goal, right?
1: But, yeah, I mean, you're supposed to.
0: Tracy, that is something I probably should work on a little bit myself.
1: Well, I by no means have got it mastered.
0: Picking and choosing when to open my mouth, sort of thing.
1: Yeah.
0: If you don't mind me saying, though, Tracy, there is a tremendous amount, you know, that I have, as both a coworker and a friend, I've watched you do that. I'm like, wow, I can't believe, you know, once again, here's Tracy coming in to save the day, sort of thing. So while it may have taken you a few minutes, or felt like it was hard for you to come up with something you were proud of, I hope it gets easier, because there are a lot of things that I look at that I'm like, man, Tracy is just crushing it.
1: Yeah. Well,
0: all right.
1: I don't know about that, but there you go.
0: Tracy, I'm also very proud of you for opening up and talking about
1: that. Thanks. I don't like this question, but thank you.
0: Tracy, there's no just smooth way to transition.
1: Well, let's take the focus off me, shall we?
0: Yes.
2: She's from Texas, I can tell by the
0: Ella Langley. We've made you wait a good solid chunk of time now.
1: Yeah.
0: That keyword you heard just after 7 o'clock, if you still remember it, 601-995-9600. Call us. Those tickets could be yours.
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1: 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We do still have some dense fog in the area, so please use caution as you're on the roads today. Buckle up and drive safely. That's your Metro traffic on US 96.3.
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1: All right, here's the deal. We give a keyword every day at 7 a.m. You have to listen for the keyword.
0: Yes.
1: Correct?
0: Yes.
1: Fisher will give another one around 3 o'clock.
0: Okay.
1: Then we will ask you to call in.
0: Be listening this afternoon at just after 3 o'clock. That is the last chance this afternoon.
1: Yeah, it is.
0: With Fisher Alexander. But we'll be back at it tomorrow with that keyword just at 7 o'clock. So we made you wait. 601-995-9600, US 96.3. Who is this?
2: This is Claire.
1: Hey, Claire. I hope that you know the answer to this question. Do you know what our keyword is today?
2: Butterfly.
0: Yes!
1: You got tickets to see Ella Langley at a $50 gift card.
2: Thank you.
0: Congratulations.
1: I'm so excited for you.
2: Okay, my son is going to love that.
0: Well, you got plenty of time to figure out the concert outfits and all of that.
1: Yeah, it's in September. It's going to be fun.
2: Oh, my goodness. I'm so excited. Thank you all so much.
1: Oh, you're so welcome. And if you want to get in on that pre-sale today, you'll need to go to ellalangley.com and sign up. 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
0: Oh.
1: So you've got to do it. I would do it before 10 o'clock this morning. ellalangley.com. Sign up. They'll text you a code. You'll get verified. 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
0: Man, those tickets are going to go
1: They're going to go so fast.
0: Super fast. September 17th, Oxford. Man, be listening.
1: Be fun.
0: Just after 3 o'clock this afternoon with Fisher Alexander for that last keyword. See you.

0: She's turning 250 and she looks good. Hey, we're Gordo, Tracy Lee. It is 8:31.
1: Your hometown country, US 96 Street. Listen, this is a huge birthday.
0: Yeah.
1: I keep kind of wanting to call it an anniversary. Birthday, anniversary, whatever you want to call it. We got to make it a big deal because it's 250 years, Tracy.
0: Yeah. So

0: win a trip to Boston, Massachusetts to see the Zac Brown Band with Caroline Jones at Fenway Park. So let's go down the list, shall we?
1: Please.
0: Airfare for two to Boston, Massachusetts.
1: Yes.
0: A hotel for two nights
1: yes.
0: in Boston. Two tickets to see Caroline Jones with the Zac Brown Band at Fenway Park.
1: Yes.
0: Which is iconic. And a $500 Visa gift card so you can spend it in Boston.
1: Holy cow.
0: How would you like to win that? Of course you would. Couple ways to get in. You can text FREEDOM to 601-995-9600 or you can log on to us963.com.
1: And we can't help ourselves. Every time we say it, we think of Braveheart.
0: Yeah.
1: I mean, you can type it in all caps, scream it at us.
0: And I got to be honest, like the guys over at Mazda of Jackson, they're such big Boston Red Sox fans.
1: Yeah.
0: It pains me. Like, I love them to pieces. It's the only blemish because I'm a Yankees fan.
1: Yeah, Tracy, quite literally this morning has a New York Yankees.
0: I do. And I think about Chris and Cassidy Carr over at Mazda of Jackson every time I wear it because I'm like, today I'm representing. But they're such big Boston fans. This was such a perfect idea. And I'm so glad they're our partners with this.
1: This is an amazing show. You cannot miss it. Again, text FREEDOM. 601-995-9600. 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
0: 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We do still have some fog in the area, though, so just be careful as you're driving around because, you know, people be losing their minds when something's not right. 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That's your Metro Traffic on US 96.3.
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8: It's a warm and muggy start this morning across central Mississippi. There may also be some patchy dense fog where you live as you're headed out the door. This morning, rain chances are low, but we can't rule out the chance for a spotty shower. It's later this afternoon and evening that we'll have some scattered rain and thunderstorms. We'll be hit or miss with some sunshine in between. I'm meteorologist Matt Standridge.

0: 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It's Gordo and Tracy Lee. 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
2: All right, final update on the Bailey Zimmerman thing. The charges have been dropped, and he has made restitution. You know, he owed the hotel like $16,000. So everything has been cleared up. Bailey has apologized, and we are moving on with our lives.
0: All right.
2: So last time, we're going to talk about that. All right, so here's something fun. Last night, Travis Kelce was in Nashville for his Tight Ends and Friends concert. He basically brings a bunch of tight ends together, and they do like community building, program training, all kinds of things like that.
0: Awesome.
2: And then he kicks it off with a big concert. So last night, Lainey Wilson on the stage, having a good time. And then out walks Travis's fiance, otherwise known as Taylor Swift.
0: A what?
2: And they did a duet. See if you recognize the song.

0: sounds kind of...
1: It is so good.
0: Oh, it's kind
1: of I love it.
0: Karaoke-ish version of Love
1: Story.
0: That's
1: all it was. Like, Taylor was singing it. She gave Lainey a verse. Lainey sang a verse. Then on just the chorus, it would be just like you and I if we went out to karaoke. And we're not even trying to harmonize or make it. We're just like, no, no, no. Like, we're just singing it out. And that's how they were. It was like totally fangirling. And Taylor flashed that rock when it got to the line, like, marry me, Juliet. You'll never have to be alone. Mm-hmm. And she showed the rock on her hand. And everybody went crazy. And everybody in the crowd went crazy. But they weren't the only two there. Like, Dan and Shay were there, Chase Rice, John Party, Nate Smith, Mitchell Tenpenny, Brett Young, Warren Treaty. So many people there. And I think it's funny that Dan and Shay had just come out and said, we will sing whatever song you want us to at your wedding.
0: Oh, my gosh.
1: If you could get the message to Taylor, just tell her we'll do whatever.
0: Are they invited or are they like positioning themselves for
1: an invite? I think they're trying
0: to
1: position themselves because they have been crashing weddings lately.
0: Oh, that's right.
1: So we'll have to wait and see.
0: I saw that.
1: We'll have to wait and see. That's what's trending on US 96.3.
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1: 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Good morning, I'm Kim Allen, a Thursday. Do you realize we are wrapping up our last full week of June? Next week, we're going to be in July already. It's Florida Georgia Line with Luke Bryan, US 96.3.

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6: My job at the time of the incident was a buggy puller for the factory that I worked at, and there was a pallet. There was a strap on it, like the tie-down strap they didn't take off. And when I got it, I stumbled, I fell back and broke my wrist. I couldn't believe it happened. The older I was, and they say, I've always heard it's going to take longer to get to heal back. I'm just like, I need to get back to work. At the time, me and my wife was talking. I said, no, we need to find, when we decided to hire a lawyer, we need to find a hire. And I said, well, let's try Mama Justice, because I always heard good things about her. And I said, no, we'll give her a try, and I'm glad I did. They have done an awesome job. I would recommend them in a heartbeat. I'm glad I called them when I did, because they have helped me out. Took a lot of fears, especially at the time when I was having issues with workers' comp. And then when they took over, it eased my pain.
7: You know, I was out the other night, and it's always that awkward moment at dinner where I'm in a crowd and somebody says, so what do you do for a living? And I just looked him straight in the eye and said, I give people their best night ever. And he's like, tell me more. And, you know, then I tell them, I own Romantic Adventures, and I'm in the business of giving people their best night ever. Like, I don't ever have to give anybody an out-of-date water bill or tell them they're overdue on the rent. I just give them their best night ever. When you come to Romantic Adventures, all those things go to the wayside, and it becomes about you and that person that you're intimate with. I want every night that you are with your loved one to be the best night ever. And what do I want for you? I want you to live your best life ever. And a good life starts at Romantic Adventures.
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17: We have a good mix of sun and clouds out there across central Mississippi. Watch out for a stray shower the next couple of hours. We do think later this afternoon and evening there may be some more scattered downpours. We'll watch for those. Not everyone will get wet, but we'll have some rain.

US 96.3. If you're making your way through Jackson on I-20, you may still see some delays due to an earlier accident. This is I-20 westbound at Highway 18, exit 40A. Jordan Davis with Thomas Rhett. Didn't win the-

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1: 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Listen for the Ella Fella keyword. 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

That's Ella Langley with Morgan Wallen on US 96.3. More chances to win your tickets to see Ella Langley in Oxford. That's coming up this afternoon with Fisher. Some delays if you're traveling through Jackson on I-20. We've got an accident at Highway 18. This is going to be 20 westbound. And add to that, in Rankin County, Highway 49 northbound, Richland, an accident near Harper Street. Slow going traffic in that area as well. It's Kenny Chesney on US 96.3, and don't blame.

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Jason Aldean on US 96.3. Good morning. I'm Kim Allen. For my friends in Rankin County, you want to check this out. Beth's Brandon Shell. Today, from 4 till 6, Gordo's going to be out there. This is near the Rankin County Co-op on Page McDeal Road. From 4 till 6, gasoline, $2.50 a gallon. 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It's Chris Stapleton.

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7: We have a good mix of sun and clouds out there across central Mississippi. Watch out for a stray shower the next couple of hours. We do think later this afternoon and evening there may be some more scattered downpours. We'll watch for those. Not everyone will get wet, but we'll have some rain chances with some sunshine in between. I'm meteorologist Matt Standridge.

US 96.3, have you heard about this country cruise coming up for next year? Russell Dickerson has been added to the lineup. 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

latest from Lainey Wilson on US 96.3. You thinking about Kane Brown? He got hit by a golf ball, had to get 20-some stitches, had minor concussion, but he's going to be okay.

0: minor concussion, but he's going to be okay.
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2: 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And I know I keep harping on this, but I understand how your schedule is. 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
2: We have a good mix of sun and clouds out there across central Mississippi. Watch out for a stray shower the next couple of hours. We do think later this afternoon and evening there may be some more scattered downpours. We'll watch for those. Not everyone will get wet, but we'll have some rain chances with some sunshine in between. I'm meteorologist Matt Standridge.

Yes, 96.3. There's a big grand opening going on today. Betts Brandon Shell, Page McDill Road. This is near Rankin County Co-op. This afternoon, Gordo's going to be out there 4 till 6 at that time. Gas, $2.50 a gallon. Morgan.

the latest from Taylor Swift on US 96.3. Going to be a blast. This Saturday night, don't miss the Res Life Independence Celebration. A free party at two parks, Old Trace Park and Bobby Cleveland Park at Lakeshore. All gets underway at 5 o'clock. Lainey Wilson.

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1: Want to go?
0: Yes.
1: 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Listen for the Ella Fella keyword. 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

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Have you heard? 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

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As you know, summertime, we all get busy, but the need is still there. 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The Tractor Supply in Forest, they're going to have their mobile unit there till 3 o'clock this afternoon. 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
3: Expect an unsettled afternoon and evening out there across central Mississippi. Some scattered showers and thunderstorms are possible. Not everyone will get wet. Expect some rays of sun as well. High's been reaching the low 90s. It's warm and sticky. Feels like it's near 102. Then we'll clear out tonight with more sun tomorrow. I'm meteorologist Matt Standridge.

That's Kenny Chesney, his latest Carry on US 96.3. He is a guy in motion. He says from the time he gets up till the time he goes to bed, he is always on the move. Billy Currington, People Are Crazy on US 96.3.

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That's Josh Ross on US 96.3. Hey there, I'm Kim Allen. Swing on by later on today. Beth's Brandon Shell. It's a grand opening. Page McDill Road. This is around the corner from Rankin County Co-op. Gordo's going to be there 4 till 6. While he's there, gas, 2

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How would you like to get away to Boston for the All-American Getaway? 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
3: Expect an unsettled afternoon and evening out there across central Mississippi. Some scattered showers and thunderstorms are possible. Not everyone will get wet. Expect some rays of sun as well. Highs have been reaching the low 90s. It's warm and sticky. Feels like it's near 102. Then we'll clear out tonight with more sun tomorrow. I'm meteorologist Matt Standridge.

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This Saturday, the Res Life Independence Celebration is going on at two parks. It's free, by the way, Old Trace Park and Bobby Cleveland Park. 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

0: US 96.3. You don't want to miss this. Beth's Brandon Shell Grand Opening going on right around the corner from Rankin County Co-op. Gordo's going to be out there this afternoon, 4 till 6. While he's there, gas $2.50 a gallon.
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That is Riley Green here on your hometown country, US 96.3. Fisher Alexander here. Got some important business to take care of before we get into our dad joke of the day. National Weather Service has issued a severe thunderstorm warning for central Rankin County. It is going to be in effect until about 3:30 this afternoon. We've got some heavy winds, heavy rain, and our office, is the radio station, is up here in Ridgeland, and we have just been getting pummeled with a heavy rain. So got a feeling the folks over in Rankin County are going to be experiencing that, but just be careful because the ground is so saturated right now that there is an opportunity for some flash flooding. So again, turn around, don't drown. Be very, very careful. All right, a couple of other notes to let you know about. Our Fisher Alexander LFL Word of the Day. We'll get to that coming up a little later on. We're going to check in with Gordo. He is up at Beth's Shell in Brandon. We're going to check in with him here in just a little bit. But first, our dad joke of the day. Here we go. Why did the golfer bring two pair of pants to the course? Just in case he got a hole in one. Morgan Wallen now.

0: Des, it's Gordo. We are hanging out this afternoon at the brand new Beth's Brandon Shell. You got to swing by 4 to 6 p.m. Those are the important time. 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
3: Good news to report traffic-wise. At present, MDOT is not reporting any accidents. But due to the heavy rain, there are a lot of slowdowns, specifically on I-20 going east and westbound right there between Brandon and Pearl. Speaking of weather, the National Weather Service has issued a severe thunderstorm warning in effect until 3:30 this afternoon for central Rankin County. Buckle up and drive safe. That's your latest look at traffic.
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10: Expect an unsettled afternoon and evening out there across central Mississippi. Some scattered showers and thunderstorms are possible. Not everyone will get wet. Expect some rays of sun as well. High has been reaching the low 90s. It's warm and sticky. Feels like it's near 102. Then we'll clear out tonight with more sun tomorrow. I'm meteorologist Matt Standridge.

Florida Georgia line. So glad those guys are back. We are your hometown country, US 96.3. Fisher Alexander is my name. Gordo and I are both Ella fellas. Boy, I tell you. But we're both Ella fellas, and we're doing a thing where we're giving away tickets to go see Ella Langley when she's in Oxford Thursday, September 17th. Cameron Marlowe and Lacey K. Booth are opening up. So we're doing a thing where it's the Fisher Alexander Ella Fella keyword. So the Ella Fella keyword for today is fudge. Fudge is the keyword. Now, that's one of her favorite treats. So whenever I give you the cue to call sometime between now and 6 o'clock, not right now, but whenever I give you that cue to call sometime between now and 6 o'clock, be the first caller to tell me what the Ella Fella keyword for today is, for Fisher's Ella Fella keyword. 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

Love that one from Scotty McCreary, your hometown country, US 96.3. And coming up in about 6 minutes, we're going to check in with Gordo, who's at the grand opening of Beth's Brandon Shell at 415 Page McDill Road in Brandon by Rankin County Co-op. 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

0: $2.50 a gallon. That's what you're going to be paying today at Beth's Brandon Shell, the grand opening from 4 to 6 p.m. today. $2.50 a gallon. Beth's Brandon Shell, Paige McDill Road in Brandon. It's the grand opening, and listen, they're doing it right, doing it big. $2.50, maybe kind of in celebration of America's 250th. Listen, while you're here getting that great deal on gas, get some great deal, great deals on beer. 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You can register to win great prizes like a TV, a Yeti cooler, and more. No purchase necessary. Check out everything the store has. That's Brandon Shell, the grand opening, Paige McDill Road. Again, more importantly, $2.50 a gallon is the price you're going to be paying at the pump from 4 to 6 p.m. That's Brandon Shell, the grand opening.
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3: Got good news to report traffic-wise. At present, we are accident-free, according to MDOT. We are seeing a pretty big slowdown on Highway 80 right there near the Airport Road exit and the Crossgates exit.
4: But that's going to be due to all the heavy rain that's fallen.
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13: 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How about $2

$2.50 a gallon. It's the grand opening here at Best Branded Shell. My name's Gordo, hanging out here, Page McDill Road in Brandon. 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Best Branded Shell, Page McDill Road in Brandon, right near the Rankin County Co-op. And listen, while you're here, free chicken tenders. They've got beer samplings, all sorts of great stuff happening here. You can also enter to win some great prizes, including a TV, Yeti cooler, absolutely no purchase necessary. Just swing by, say hi. I'm going to be hanging out here until 5. Again, more importantly, though, $2.50 a gallon. Hopefully, you're actually kind of low toward D, so you can get as much of that gas as you can. $2.50 a gallon, which you're going to be paying at the pump from 4 to 6 p.m. today. That's Brandon Shell, the grand opening. But, man, swing by, check out the beer cave as well. That's Brandon Shell, Page McDill Road in Brandon.

That is George Birch, who's going to be in Ridgeland tomorrow for the City of Ridgeland Celebrate America Balloon Glow. We're your hometown country, US 96.3. All the fun and festivities start in North Park at 5 o'clock. I will get a chance to do a little bit of pre-gaming tomorrow, so I'm looking forward to that. Right now, it's Dylan Scott's, your hometown country, US 96.3.

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0: 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He's hanging out at the grand opening of the Beth's Brandon Shell over there by Rankin County Co-op. 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
1: I don't know if you were looking at me or not. You probably smile like that all the time. 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

0: It is official, guys. They have switched the price over. $2.50 a gallon is what it is now. That's Brandon Shell. It's Gordo hanging out here, 415 Page McDill Road. And Brandon, if you're not exactly sure where that's at, right next door to the Rankin County Co-op, you got to swing by and take advantage of this deal. $2.50 a gallon. 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And listen, it's a grand opening celebration. 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Free chicken tenders. They've also got drink samplings. You can enter to win some pretty cool prizes as well. The TV, Yeti cooler. 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No purchase necessary to enter to win, by the way. The Beer King. 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Miller Lite 24 packs for $20.99. 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That price, not going to be there tomorrow, not going to be there after 6 p.m. You've got to get here. That's Brandon Shell, the grand opening, Page McDill Road, again, right next door to the Rankin County Co-op, 4 to 6 p.m. Don't miss that deal, $2.50 a gallon.
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3: MDOT reporting we're all clear accident-wise in the metro. 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Please make sure your headlights are on and give yourself a little extra space and time as the roads are wet. And that's your metro traffic.
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2: Expect an unsettled afternoon and evening out there across central Mississippi. Some scattered showers and thunderstorms are possible. Not everyone will get wet. Expect some rays of sun as well. Highs have been reaching the low 90s. It's warm and sticky. Feels like it's near 102. Then we'll clear out tonight with more sun tomorrow. I'm meteorologist Matt Standridge.

That is You Should Be Here, Cole Swindell, your hometown country, US 96.3. Well, both Gordo and I are Ella fellas, and it is now time to see if someone heard earlier today the Fisher Alexander Ella Fella keyword. If you heard me say the Ella Fella keyword for today, we'll take the first caller at 601-995-9600. That's 601-995-9600. And if you do know it, you're going to win tickets to see Ella in Oxford Thursday, September 17th. So what was the Fisher Alexander Ella Fella word for today? 601-995-9600. 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
1: Kaylee Kennedy.
0: Kaylee, where are you calling me from?
1: I'm from Madison.
0: Kaylee from Madison. Did you hear what the Fisher Alexander LFL award for today is?
1: Is it fudge?
0: Fudge is right! That is right!
1: Yay!
0: Well, congratulations.

0: Well, congratulations. You have won yourself a pair of tickets to see Ella Langley when she's in Oxford Thursday, September 17th. Got Cameron Marlowe, Lacey K. Booth are going to be there, and now so are you. And if that's not enough, we're also going to hook you up with a $50 Visa gift card. How does that sound?
1: Oh, awesome.

0: Remember the good old days when gas only cost $2.50 a gallon? Well, it does once again today. That's Brandon Shell from 4 to 6 p.m. Listen, you got to take advantage of this deal. 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
3: MDOT reporting we're all clear accident-wise in the metro. Do keep an eye out for the occasional slowdown due to the weather-related road conditions and or pop-up construction zones. Please make sure your headlights are on and give yourself a little extra space and time as the roads are wet. And that's your metro traffic.
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3: You know, I was out the other night, and it's always that awkward moment at dinner where I'm in a crowd and somebody says, so what do you do for a living? 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

Coming up tomorrow, starting at 3 o'clock here at your hometown country, US 96.3. Go hang out with Gordo as he broadcasts from our friends with Mazda of Jackson. 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

0: Kid Myself, John Morgan, your hometown country, US 96.3. And coming up tomorrow, starting at 1 o'clock, I'm going to get you geared up for the City of Ridgeland's Celebrate America Balloon Glow. It is a free event happening out at the North Park, and we'll give you all the details tomorrow, starting at 1. All right, let's see how things are looking on that drive home.
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3: MDOT reporting we're all clear accident-wise in the metro. Do keep an eye out for the occasional slowdown due to the weather-related road conditions and or pop-up construction zones. Please make sure your headlights are on and give yourself a little extra space and time as the roads are wet. And that's your metro traffic.
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4: This evening, watch out for some isolated thunderstorms. We'll be a little unsettled to end your Thursday. Overnight tonight, we should eventually clear out. We'll fall to the 70s, clearing skies. And then tomorrow for your Friday, more sun. We'll hit the mid-90s. It will be hot. It'll feel like it's near 104 later in the afternoon. I'm meteorologist Matt Standridge.

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Coming up tomorrow morning, be sure to tune in to Gordo and Tracy Lee here on your hometown country, US 96.3. My fellow Gordo, will have your next chance to win L. Langley tickets. It's tomorrow morning. Playing around.

0: That is the FGL here on your hometown country, US 96.3. And tomorrow from 3 until 5, swing on by Mazda of Jackson. Go hang out with Gordo. He gets you registered for the All-American Getaway. We'll send you to Fenway Park over in Boston to see the Zac Brown Band and Caroline Jones. And Gordo will have all the details tomorrow.
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3: 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And that's your metro traffic.
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1: 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I read something last night before I went to bed that said people in other countries that actually think Americans are creepy because their teeth are so perfect. And I got to thinking about how lucky we are to have access to good dental care. And speaking of good dental care, how long has it been since you've been to the dentist? Look, I'm not here to judge you. I'm not here to make you feel bad. I'm here to help you. If you don't have a dentist, if you're looking for a new dentist for you and your family, a dentist where you can put down roots, why don't you try my dentist, Dr. William P. Dickey at Big River Dental in Brandon. I absolutely love Dr. Dickey, and I know you will too. He's just like us. He's like our people. I've been going to see Dr. Dickey for a long time, and he is the real deal. So why don't you give him a call? 601-825-1172. He's got extended hours because he knows your schedule's crazy. He will even file your insurance for you. All you got to do is make a call. 601-825-1172. And be sure and tell him that Tracy Lee said, hey, it's Big River Dental in Brandon, right off of I-20 across from Bob Boyd Honda, 601-825-1172.
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be her. Ella Langley, your hometown country, US 96.3. Fisher here with your dad joke of the day for a Thursday. Here we go. Why did the golfer bring two pair of pants to the course? In case he got a hole in one.

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8: This evening, watch out for some isolated thunderstorms. We'll be a little unsettled to end your Thursday. Overnight tonight, we should eventually clear out. We'll fall to the 70s, clearing skies. And then tomorrow for your Friday, more sun. We'll hit the mid-90s. It will be hot. It'll feel like it's near 104 later in the afternoon. I'm meteorologist Matt Standridge.

tomorrow, if you happen to be by the Top Golf, swing on by the Fuel Time in Ridgeland on Colony Park Boulevard from 4:30 until 5:30 and get gas for just $2.50 a gallon. 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

That's George Burge, who's going to be performing during the City of Ridgeland's Celebrate America Balloon Glow that's coming up tomorrow. We are your hometown country, US 96.3. It is a big free event happening out at North Park. I'm going to get a chance to go get you pre-ready for that particular show tomorrow from 1 until 3. I'll be out there at North Park. Celebrate America Balloon Glow coming up tomorrow. Come hang out with us.

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1: 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Listen for the Ella Fella keyword. 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
2: My job at the time of the incident was a buggy puller for the factory that I worked at, and there was a pallet, there was a strap on it, like the tie-down strap they didn't take off. And when I got it, I stumbled, I fell back and broke my wrist. I couldn't believe it happened. The older I was, and they say I've always heard it's gonna take longer to get to heal back, I'm just like, I need to get back to work. At the time, me and my wife was talking, I says, no, we need to find, when we decided to hire a lawyer, we need to find a hire. And I said, well, let's try Mama Justice because I always heard good things about her. And I said, no, we'll give her a try, and I'm glad I did. They have done an awesome job. I would recommend them in a heartbeat. I'm glad I called them when I did because they have helped me out. Took a lot of fears, especially at the time when I was having issues with workman's comp. And then when they took over, it eased my pain.
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Listen, did you know that the highest grossing actor of all time is Stan Lee? Thanks to his cameos in pretty much every Marvel movie. Well, if you didn't know that, now you do. We are your hometown country, US 96.3. Fisher's my name, about to stroll out the door. Gordo and Tracy Lee are in tomorrow starting at 5, and Ty Myers is on now.

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